hope you're having a great weekend. It's Adam and Allison, and we can't wait to hang with you again on Monday at 7:20. Mash It Up Monday. We take a weird food combination, try it out so you don't have to. 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

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Johnny O brings you the best music

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3: Gather up your friends and join the party. 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
6: It is a really warm evening out there across central Mississippi. Temperatures still in the 80s, but falling to the 70s here after sunset, and will drop down to low 70s overnight tonight. Clouds increasing. Then we have scattered storm chances. Watch out for a few on and off Friday. More widespread rain Sunday. I'm meteorologist Matt Standridge.

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1: It is a really warm evening out there across central Mississippi. Temperatures still in the 80s, but falling to the 70s here after sunset, and we'll drop down to low 70s overnight tonight. Clouds increasing. Then we have scattered storm chances. Watch out for a few on and off Friday. More widespread rain Sunday. I'm meteorologist Matt Standridge.

having a great weekend. It's Adam and Allison, and we can't wait to hang with you again on Monday at 7:20. Mash It Up Monday. We take a weird food combination, try it out so you don't have to. And then we'll play Cash in a Flash at 7:40 on Y101.

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having a great weekend. It's Adam and Allison, and we can't wait to hang with you again on Monday at 7:20. Mash It Up Monday. We take a weird food combination, try it out so you don't have to. 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

0: gather up your friends and join the party. It's a super baseball weekend along with the Velcro Pygmies this Sunday. Yes, the Velcro Pygmies are back this Sunday at Beethoven's on the Reservoir. Yes, Super Sunday with the Super Sunday Buffet will be going on along with the Velcro Pygmies at 4 p.m. Also appearing this weekend, Ransack on Friday night. Saturday night, it's Monkey Bone. 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
1: It is a really warm evening out there across central Mississippi. Temperatures still in the 80s, but falling to the 70s here after sunset, and we'll drop down to low 70s overnight tonight. Clouds increasing. Then we have scattered storm chances. Watch out for a few on and off Friday. More widespread rain Sunday. I'm meteorologist Matt Standridge.

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Gather up your friends and join the party. It's a super baseball weekend along with the Velcro Pygmies this Sunday. Yes, the Velcro Pygmies are back this Sunday at Beethoven's on the Reservoir.

0: Yes, Super Sunday with the Super Sunday Buffet will be going on, along with the Velcro Pygmies at 4 p.m. Also appearing this weekend, Ransack on Friday night. Saturday night, it's Monkey Bone. 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
7: It is a really warm evening out there across central Mississippi. Temperatures still in the 80s, but falling to the 70s here after sunset, and we'll drop down to low 70s overnight tonight. Clouds increasing. Then we have scattered storm chances. Watch out for a few on and off Friday. More widespread rain Sunday. I'm meteorologist Matt.

you're having a great weekend. It's Adam and Allison, and we can't wait to hang with you again on Monday at 7:20. Mash It Up Monday. We take a weird food combination, try it out so you don't have to. 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

This will fade eventually. So if our time is running out, day after day, we'll make the mundane a masterpiece. 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
8: Tonight, clouds are increasing, and it's staying pretty warm. A bit muggy, too. We'll only drop to the low 70s overnight tonight. But for the most part, we'll stay dry tonight. Then for your Saturday and Sunday, scattered showers and storms are likely will be unsettled with on and off rain chances. I'm meteorologist Matt Staters.

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having a great weekend. It's Adam and Allison, and we can't wait to hang with you again on Monday at 7:20. Mash It Up Monday. We take a weird food combination, try it out so you don't have to. And then we'll play Cash in a Flash at 7:40 on Y101.

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0: Gather up your friends and join the party. It's a super baseball weekend along with the Velcro Pygmies this Sunday. Yes, the Velcro Pygmies are back this Sunday at Beethoven's on the Reservoir. Yes, Super Sunday with the Super Sunday Buffet will be going on along with the Velcro Pygmies at 4 p.m. Also appearing this weekend, Ransack on Friday night. Saturday night, it's Monkey Bone. 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
3: Tonight, watch out for an isolated shower or thunderstorm, but a lot of times we'll just be mostly cloudy. It will be extra humid overnight tonight with a bit more of a south wind, 10 to 20 miles per hour. Tomorrow for your Sunday, more unsettled weather. Watch out for a few isolated showers and storms in the morning and the rain.

Let's go. Hope you're having a great weekend. It's Adam and Allison, and we can't wait to hang with you again on Monday at 7:20. Mash It Up Monday. We take a weird food combination, try it out so you don't have to. And then we'll play Cash It or Flash at 7:40 on Y101.

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Jason.

She'll be all right. No riding shining all midnight. 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And in fact, tonight, she did confirm. 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

0: 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And then...
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2: Gather up your friends and join the party. 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
3: Tonight, watch out for an isolated shower or thunderstorm, but a lot of times we'll just be mostly cloudy. It will be extra humid overnight tonight with a bit more of a south wind, 10 to 20 miles per hour. Tomorrow for your Sunday, more unsettled weather. Watch out for a few isolated showers and storms in the morning, and the rain chances go up later.

having a great weekend. It's Adam and Allison, and we can't wait to hang with you again on Monday at 7:20. Mash It Up Monday. We take a weird food combination, try it out so you don't have to. 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

0: Gather up your friends and join the party. It's a super baseball weekend along with the Velcro Pygmies this Sunday. Yes, the Velcro Pygmies are back this Sunday at Beethoven's on the Reservoir. Yes, Super Sunday with the Super Sunday Buffet will be going on along with the Velcro Pygmies at 4 p.m. Also appearing this weekend, Ransack on Friday night. Saturday night, it's Monkey Bone. 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
3: Tonight, watch out for an isolated shower or thunderstorm, but a lot of times we'll just be mostly cloudy. It will be extra humid overnight tonight with a bit more of a south wind, 10 to 20 miles per hour. Tomorrow for your Sunday, more unsettled weather. Watch out for a few isolated showers and storms in the morning, and the rain chances go up.

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It's Adam and Allison, and we can't wait to hang with you again on Monday at 7:20. Mash It Up Monday. We take a weird food combination, try it out so you don't have to. 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

Tonight, watch out for an isolated shower or thunderstorm, but a lot of times we'll just be mostly cloudy. It will be extra humid overnight tonight with a bit more of a south wind, 10 to 20 miles per hour. Tomorrow for your Sunday, more unsettled weather. Watch out for a few isolated showers and storms in the morning, and the rain chances go up later.

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1: 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I just

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1: Hope you're having a great weekend. It's Adam and Allison, and we can't wait to hang with you again on Monday at 7:20. 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

Tonight, watch out for an isolated shower or thunderstorm, but a lot of times we'll just be mostly cloudy. It will be extra humid overnight tonight with a bit more of a south wind, 10 to 20 miles per hour. Tomorrow for your Sunday, more unsettled weather. Watch out for a few isolated showers and storms in the morning, and the rain chances go up later.

you're having a great weekend. It's Adam and Allison, and we can't wait to hang with you again on Monday at 7:20. Mash It Up Monday. We take a weird food combination, try it out so you don't have to. And then we'll play Cash in a Flash at 7:40 on Y101.

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3: Tonight, watch out for an isolated shower or thunderstorm, but a lot of times we'll just be mostly cloudy. It will be extra humid overnight tonight with a bit more of a south wind, 10 to 20 miles per hour. Tomorrow for your Sunday, more unsettled weather. Watch out for a few isolated showers and storms in the morning, and the rain chances go up later.

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1: Hope you're having a great weekend. It's Adam and Allison, and we can't wait to hang with you again on Monday at 7:20. Mash It Up Monday. We take a weird food combination, try it out so you don't have to. 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

She'll be all right. No riding shining on at night. She will save herself this time. And in fact, tonight, she did confirm. 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
4: We have an unsettled weekend ahead of us across central Mississippi. A few isolated showers and storms are possible later this morning, gradually drifting in from the south. And then we'll have on and off storms likely the rest of the day once those arrive. We'll top out in the mid-80s this afternoon. It will be warm and humid and wet at times. I'm meteorologist Matt Standers.

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Hope you're having a great weekend. It's Adam and Allison, and we can't wait to hang with you again on Monday at 7:20. Mash It Up Monday. We take a weird food combination, try it out so you don't have to. 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

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You are if you make the preset. 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
1: We have an unsettled weekend ahead of us across central Mississippi. A few isolated showers and storms are possible later this morning, gradually drifting in from the south. And then we'll have on and off storms likely the rest of the day once those arrive. We'll top out in the mid-80s this afternoon. It will be warm and humid and wet at times. I'm meteorologist Matt Standers.

having a great weekend. It's Adam and Allison, and we can't wait to hang with you again on Monday at 7:20. Mash It Up Monday. We take a weird food combination, try it out so you don't have to. And then we'll play Cash in a Flash at 7:40 on Y101.

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5: We have an unsettled weekend ahead of us across central Mississippi. A few isolated showers and storms are possible later this morning, gradually drifting in from the south. And then we'll have on and off storms likely the rest of the day once those arrive. We'll top out in the mid-80s this afternoon. It will be warm and humid and wet at times. I'm meteorologist Matt Standridge.

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hope you're having a great weekend. It's Adam and Allison, and we can't wait to hang with you again on Monday at 7:20. Mash It Up Monday. We take a weird food combination, try it out so you don't have to. And then we'll play Cash in a Flash at 7:40 on Y101.

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Happy weekend. We make the weekends last longer by playing all of the new music that we can. That's what stretches it out for you. This is Bronte Fall, invited to the party. And if you're going to one later or you know about one, give me the plug, please. 601-905-1017 or tap that app. I was

hope you're having a great weekend. It's Adam and Allison, and we can't wait to hang with you again on Monday at 7:20. Mash It Up Monday. We take a weird food combination, try it out so you don't have to. And then we'll play

Jackson's number one music station, Y11, Noah's Ark Show. What an incredible showing by you yesterday for the summer stock up with Mississippi Food Network. You are making sure so many kids are getting fed this summer. Thanks for coming to the Kroger in Flowood at the Promenade and, of course, the Kroger on 51 in Madison. Here's new Gaga and Doechii. 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
1: Gather up your friends and join the party. 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
3: We're tracking scattered showers and thunderstorms and just really good downpours on and off the rest of your Saturday. We'll fall down to the 70s tonight with a few leftover showers, mostly cloudy, and then we'll do it again tomorrow. Isolated showers and storms in the morning and then scattered

Jackson's Our Morning Music Station, Y101, Noah's Ark Show. Got so much sun yesterday, too. That was one of my favorite things about being at the Kroger in Madison on 51 is it faced the west and the sun just came right in on you. And it was so great to grab groceries and put them in the bins and get a little sun action. The vitamin D is definitely paying off today. It's Dominic Fike, new music, Baby Doll, Y101.

Jackson's number one music station, Y101, Noah's Ark Show. Are you excited? We're less than a week away from the kickoff to World Cup. It's going to be so amazing. Who are you pulling for? USA, USA, USA. Bruno Mars, it's Risk It All, Y101.

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What you doing today? 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It's Harry Styles, new music, American Girls, Y11. Right.

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Martin Garrix and Ed Sheeran. 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Stay.

Jackson's number one music station, Y101, Noah's Ark Show, the ultimate American grand prize. We're doing that because the United States only going to turn 250 once. And we figured, hey, why not give away a $250 gas card to fuel time in Gluckstadt and Ridgeland just by texting USA to 601-905-117. And then with the ultimate American grand prize, Traeger grill, Turtle Box speaker, Arctic cooler, crawfish cooker from Brown Bottle and Grill, brand new garage door from TNT Garage Doors, a party for 10 with Break It, Smash Rooms, Chunk It, Axe Games. 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

Jackson's number one music station, Y101, Noah's Ark Show. Yeah, my voice is pretty much shot already for the day, and that's for a couple reasons. One, I went to a concert last night, had so much fun, but it was also a long day. 6 hours yesterday hanging out at the Kroger in Madison saying, hey, welcome, how are you? We're doing a can drive for the kids with Mississippi Food Network. Thank you so much. Have an awesome weekend. I mean, I talked more yesterday than I do in weeks, and I can definitely tell my voice is shot today. So for that, I apologize, but it was well worth it. And this is the new Bella Kay, and I feel like this song makes sense because yesterday, I love it, I love it, I love it. Y101.

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5: We're tracking scattered showers and thunderstorms and just really good downpours on and off the rest of your Saturday. We'll fall down to the 70s tonight with a few leftover showers, mostly cloudy, and then we'll do it again tomorrow. Isolated showers and storms in the morning, and then scattered storms coming up for your Sunday afternoon. And we

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Hope you're having a great weekend. It's Adam and Allison, and we can't wait to hang with you again on Monday at 7:20. Mash It Up Monday. We take a weird food combination, try it out so you don't have to. 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

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But if you're already feeling plenty warm and you want to cool off at Grand Paradise in Collins, Waterpark Wednesday will be here before you know it. 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Your first shot coming up Wednesday morning on Waterpark Wednesday with Adam and Allison at 8:50. It's Bruno Mars. For just a

hope you're having a great weekend. It's Adam and Allison, and we can't wait to hang with you again on Monday at 7:20. Mash It Up Monday. We take a weird food combination, try it out so you don't have to. And then we'll play Cash in a Flash at 7:40 on Y101.

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4: We're tracking scattered showers and thunderstorms and just really good downpours on and off the rest of your Saturday. We'll fall down to the 70s tonight with a few leftover showers, mostly cloudy, and then we'll do it again tomorrow. Isolated showers and storms in the morning, and then scattered

Jackson's Zen Morning Music Station, Y101, Noah's Ark Show. Been talking about this a little bit this week, but Teddy Swims is part of my favorite duet of all time. And the other singer in that duet is actually performing tonight, and I'm going to go watch him, and I cannot wait. And I can't wait to share it with you on Monday. So super exciting. Here's the new Teddy Swims, Mr. Know-It-All with Y101.

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Hanging with you until about 2. So another hour, roughly. 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

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How cool that Madonna is back with a new song, and she's teaming up with all kinds of our favorite Y101 artists, like Sabrina Carpenter, and Bring Your Love, Y101. Sabrina.

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Where's the day gone? 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

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Water Park Wednesday will be here before you know it. 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

Y101 is your home for Adam and Allison in the morning as they lead the Good Vibe Tribe to perfectly start up your day. Johnny O brings you the best music to speak.

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4: We're tracking scattered showers and thunderstorms, some just really good downpours on and off the rest of your Saturday. We'll fall down to the 70s tonight with a few leftover showers, mostly cloudy, and then we'll do it again tomorrow. Isolated showers and storms in the morning, and then scattered storms coming up for your Sunday afternoon.

Jackson's number one music station, Y101, Noah's Ark Show. We keep the weekend lasting longer by pumping you all kinds of new music. Gaga on the way, Pretty Faces coming up. Here's the latest from Noah Kahan and The Great Divide with Y101.

hope you're having a great weekend. It's Adam and Allison, and we can't wait to hang with you again on Monday at 7:20. Mash It Up Monday. We take a weird food combination, try it out so you don't have to. And then we'll play Cash in a Flash at 7:40 on Y101.

Jackson's number one music station, Y101, Noah's Ark Show. I think this one's catching on because Emily wanted to hear this. It's Pretty Faces is the name of the group, and this is new Paper Money with Y101.

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And if we want to make the weekends last longer, we play more new music. 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
1: Gather up your friends and join the party. 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

Jackson's number one music station, Y101, Noah's Ark Show. Johnny O here to take over your Saturday. He'll hang with you all the way up until Romeo goes live with you at 6 with all requests. So have an awesome rest of your weekend. I'll be back with you on Monday. Can't wait to tell you about the show that I'm going to go see later tonight. So be safe. Harry Styles, new music, American Girls. It's Y101.

it's a pretty nice weekend. Could see, you know, the thunderstorms today. Tomorrow is looking good, though. It's almost 90, be a little cloudy, and hopefully rain-free. Be a great day for the Rez. Y101.

0: you're having a great weekend. It's Adam and Allison, and we can't wait to hang with you again on Monday at 7:20. Mash It Up Monday. We take a weird food combination, try it out so you don't have to. And then we'll play Cash in a Flash at 7:40 on Y101.
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1: 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Then I thought of all of you and how much more devastating this type of injury could be for you. 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I now feel your pain. Just know at Morgan & Morgan, we got your

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3: We're tracking scattered showers and thunderstorms and just really good downpours on and off the rest of your Saturday. We'll fall down to the 70s tonight with a few leftover showers, mostly cloudy, and then we'll do it again tomorrow. Isolated showers and storms in the morning, and then scattered

oh my gosh, helping so many people around Mississippi. Because, you know, when you think about it, there's a lot of families that it's tough to provide lunches for. They go to school, they get lunch, and now we're in summer. So thank you for helping. It's Y101.

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Y101. So I don't even remember where this came from. It was like some kind of Facebook settlement, but I just ran across an email from last December where I got like a $38 gift card from it. Yay, it's like free money.

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Y101. So I told you the other day that we watched Toy Story because Lauren couldn't believe I'd never seen it. And we're getting ready for Toy Story 5 now. 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
5: We're tracking scattered showers and thunderstorms and just really good downpours on and off the rest of your Saturday. We'll fall down to the 70s tonight with a few leftover showers, mostly cloudy, and then we'll do it again tomorrow. Isolated showers and storms in the morning, and then scattered storms coming up for your Sunday afternoon.

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Y101. It's Johnny O. I love this money song. It's Paper Money, Pretty Faces. Oh, my goodness. I don't think my tongue's awake yet.

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Y101, Happened to Me, Russell Dickerson. That song's going to be shaking around in your head for a little bit. It's one of those that gets caught in there and you can't get rid of it for hours. You're welcome. 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
1: Gather up your friends and join the party. 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

Y101, scattered thunderstorms today, but tomorrow looks like it's going to be better. It's going to be a little closer to 90, so a little warmer, and some clouds. But we'll hopefully skip out on the rain tomorrow so that we can play outside. Y101. She left.

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6: We're tracking scattered showers and thunderstorms and just really good downpours on and off the rest of your Saturday. We'll fall down to the 70s tonight with a few leftover showers, mostly cloudy, and then we'll do it again tomorrow. Isolated showers and storms in the morning and then scattered.

Y101 and Johnny O with an Olivia Rodrigo request for Drop Dead. You guys are all over socials today, and I love it. Thank you for the comments and the requests. Y101's where you find us, and hopefully you're already following. If not, go ahead and do that.

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Y101, it's awesome getting to celebrate the weekend with you. And honestly, we're just getting started. Saturday afternoon, Saturday fun day. It's Y101, Harry Styles and American Girls.

growing up is always doing what you're told and homework. The worst part of being a grown-up is working on your home. But at least now you can play what you

Y101 and Johnny Owen, I just want to sincerely thank you. 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
7: We're tracking scattered showers and thunderstorms and just really good downpours on and off the rest of your Saturday. We'll fall down to the 70s tonight with a few leftover showers, mostly cloudy, and then we'll do it again tomorrow. Isolated showers and storms in the morning and then scattered

Y101, pop-up thunderstorms in the forecast today. Tomorrow is looking a little better and a little warmer, too. So if you got the boat or a buddy with a boat, tomorrow I think is going to be the res day. Y101, got space. I'm in studio. Hit me up.

hope you're having a great weekend. It's Adam and Allison, and we can't wait to hang with you again on Monday at 7:20. Mash It Up Monday. We take a weird food combination, try it out so you don't have to. And then we'll play Cash in a Flash at 7:40 on Y101.

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Y101. And Johnny O, have a fabulous Saturday night. I hope you're doing something fun. And most importantly, I hope Y101 is a part of the party. 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
7: 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And Lillian in Eau Claire, Wisconsin. Your song's up next. His name's Malcolm Todd. This is new music. It's called Earrings on Most Requested Live. Hello.

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14: News break, I'm Brian Usach. A recent study from University of Phoenix College of Health Professions finds that nearly half of Americans polled received the majority of their health care over the past 3 years from nurses. Executive Dean of University of Phoenix College of Health Professions, Tamara Rojan, says the role of the nurse is expanding for a few reasons.
15: Number one is the Affordable Care Act, which has enabled more than 16 million Americans

0: Americans to get health care coverage. 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
1: For more, go to phoenix.edu and click on College of Health Professions. That's Newsbreak from University of Phoenix. 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Did you know almost half of teens use anonymous names and aliases online to go undetected by their parents? That's just one of the many findings uncovered by a new Intel security study, and it gets even scarier and riskier. 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

0: 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Here's Romeo.
1: All right, let's do it. 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We've got him. 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